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1: Edge Hill. It's been so much fun to see them coming up and being one of our big breakout bands of 2026. And it's only the beginning. There's so much more to go for them. I'm Mike Jones. It's also the beginning today of our new round of alternative income. We had 9 chances today. We'll have 9 tomorrow and every weekday for a while. 9 chances to win $1,000. 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So there you can get $1,000 and spend that alternative income on vacation, on bills, on a pinball machine. Put it towards that. That's what I would do. I'd love to have a pinball machine. Well, whatever you want. Just listen for the keywords, be on them, and win a grand with alternative income.
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8: 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I feel like a
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Radio 94.9. At this point, 6 o'clock, you're probably thinking, all right, what are we going to eat for dinner? What are we doing? Well, also, what are you going to do tonight? Maybe you want to see Weezer and Muse and the Goo Goo Dolls and everyone, because we have our iHeartRadio Music Festival special just debuted on Disney Plus and Hulu. You can watch that tonight. And as for dinner, what about pizza? You can never go wrong.

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I like the strange collaborations because recently Blink 182 has teamed up with Pac-Man, and now Outkast, they actually have a joint effort going on with Waffle House. I might have to get an Outkast Waffle House t-shirts because why not? Foster the people.

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Radio 94.9. There are some words where it feels like a band has to make a song with that at some point. I'm Mike Jones. Like, we have Loser, the new one from Tame Impala now. There's also Loser from Three Doors Down. Beck did it, and I could look and find Loser in a lot of other songs. Believe is another one of those words. Just, it feels like bands have to at some point.

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1: Hey, okay, Michigan, need you to stand up for yourself a little bit. It's Alex Mack. I just read that apparently Michigan was ranked the least hardworking state. If I had to pick one, I don't know that I'd pick Michigan, but I don't know. Hey, if you're looking for the hardest working states, tied at the top between South and North Dakota. I wonder if they've got beef trying to outwork each other.

0: 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What's going on? It's Alex Mack. Now, look, we're kicking off a brand new week, which means I would like to start it off on the right foot. Yeah, if you got a certain song you want to hear, maybe you haven't heard your favorite band in a little bit, just let me know, right? I'm trying to, you know, make sure we're in a good mood. So if you got something you need, hit me up on our free iHeartRadio app. You know the deal. Tap the little microphone button. That's our talk back feature. Tell me what
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0: 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Just like every weeknight at 11. Playing new stuff like this. The new one from Dominic Fike. The song's called Baby Doll.

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And hey, we just posted some new music news that you got to check out. 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
1: Now, see, this is why I always try to tell you when bands start going on tour. 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Sold out. But hey, they're on tour, so check the dates. It's Fool's Gold.

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Radio 94.9. Okay, heads up, if you're a Volkswagen driver, I don't know if you saw this, probably, but VW is recalling 2.86 million cars. Apparently there's like some sort of like loose screw that's happening and it could cause loss of steering, which like, look, I'm not a car guy and I can tell you that's bad. So hey, double check that if you're a VW driver. And hey, if that's not you and you're driving right now, 10 and 2, be safe out there. Tame Impala. This is Dracula.

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What's going on? 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
1: Okay, I guess you can like pay for Instagram now. Have you seen this? It's Alex Mack. Yeah, it's Instagram Plus, which it does get you a feature if you're trying to, you know, see who's been looking at your stuff. You can search who has seen your posts. I don't know. Yeah, I don't know. Maybe you're like still pining after your ex and that feels worth it for $3.99 a month, but I might have to pass.

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Hey, what's going on? It's Alex Mack. Man, sometimes I'm playing you these songs on the show, and it just sends me, like, right down memory lane. And by that, I mean, makes me feel a little old. Like, dude, the first time I saw Muse was, like, 2006, opening for My Chemical Romance on, like, the original Black Parade tour. And now we've got this whole new record. They're on tour again. This new song is so sick. It's called Cryogen.

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What's going on? It's Alex Mack. Hey, tomorrow morning at 6, Shroom's back, and he's going to have all the latest alternative rock news, along with, you know, the local weather and traffic that you need. So make sure you join Shroom tomorrow morning at 6 on Radio 94.9.

GoCo's Radio 94.9. I love that we're into October finally. It's officially fall, officially spooky season, which, you know what, Halloween is by far my favorite. Dude, I think I was talking to you about Halloween, like, over the summer even. But let's not rush it. I keep going to the store and seeing stuff for, like, Christmas out already. Even, like, Valentine's Day, like,

0: well be strangers. We might as well be strangers. Julia Wolf, In My Room. I want your things in my room.
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Well, there's just a ton of new stuff to watch. I don't know if you need to binge something. It's Alex Mack. I just finished Widow's Bay, which was incredible. American Horror Stories got their 13th season, which is wild. And if you're a Survivor fan, the 51st season, I thought I read that wrong.

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My name's Alex Mack. 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

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Noah Kahan out here just, you know, continuing to be the nicest dude. So he's helping out a nonprofit in Colorado Springs expand their mental health program for students. I love how, like, open he is about all this. Like, his own struggles. I mean, even, like, the medications he's taking. And now he's giving back to, like, more than 5,000 students, which is awesome. Hey, this is Noah Kahan right now. This song's called Doors.

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1: I feel like we should do some more requests, right? It's Alex Mack. 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Like, you know, shout yourself out where you're hanging out. But obviously let me know what you need to hear. Once you hit send on that message, it comes right to me.
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1: 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What's going on? It's Alex Mack. Now, if you're, you know, not super stoked on your job and you've kind of, you know, secretly been looking for something else, got something on the back burner or whatever, just know you're not alone. Apparently 48% of Americans are doing that, and they're calling it career cushioning, which, you know what? It's nice to have a little extra pillow. I want

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Well, this certainly explains why I, don't really sleep. It's Alex Mack. Dude, I saw this, like, sleep expert posting that you should avoid caffeine 9 hours before bed, which, explains a lot, considering I have an energy drink, like, right before the show starts.

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Radio 94.9. Okay, I got a little pro tip for you if you're also like super excited for Halloween and into all the scary movies and stuff right now. Obviously, well, I don't want to say obviously. If you've never seen The Exorcist, okay, it's a classic. You got to watch that, right? But apparently the pro move is to watch Exorcist 1 and then immediately after watch the third one, which I still need to do.

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What's going on? 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

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Okay, have I been doing this wrong like my whole adult life? It's Alex Mack. Just watched a video of this guy talking about how he puts his bananas in the fridge. He was like, yeah, you're supposed to do that. What? Never in my life have I thought about putting my bananas in the fridge. Is that a thing? Like, am I the only one just keeping them out? They're out in the grocery store. I don't know. Let me know. Weigh in. Send me a talk back, or you can DM me too. @AlexMackLive on Instagram. Like, in the fridge?

0: 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I do want to remind you, I've got your full hour of all new stuff coming up here in just a little bit. Emerging Alt, your new music show, is back tonight after the weekend, just like every weeknight at 11 o'clock.
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1: Do you feel like we're jumping the gun on the holidays a little bit this year? It's Alex Mack. Sorry, I was just reading that people are all excited. The Rockefeller Center Christmas tree is arriving in New York November 7th. And I'm like, hey, why don't we just get through Halloween before we start talking about the holidays?

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0: 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Guaranteed human. 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
1: Kicking off a brand new week with a full hour of all the best new music. My name's Alex Mack. This is your new music show. It's Emerging Alt. A ton of cool stuff coming up. I got a new song from Edge Hill. We're going to do Steve Lacy, Fontaine's DC, In Color, Goose, Joyce Manor. I mean, crazy lineup coming up tonight. So I want you to hang out for that. But also tonight, I want to focus on where you're hanging out, where you're listening. So give yourself a shout out. 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Just make sure to tell me your name and where you are. Let me know where you're hanging out. But all right, enough out of me. Let's go ahead and kick off the show with one of my new favorite bands. They're called Leap. This is Exit Signs on Emerging Alt.

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1: 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Now, I know that I'm never going to pull off, you know, some of these, like, outfits and clothes that all these, like, you know, bands and celebrities wear, but, dude, look at these pants I saw on Steve Lacy's Instagram, just, like, snake skin print chrome pants. Like, I'd at least like to try, but I'll leave that to Steve Lacy for right now. This is him. So, yeah, on Emerging. I'll...

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0: What's going on? It's Alex Mack, your host here on iHeartRadio's Emerging Alt. I just want to say, in the middle of all this new music, thank you for being here and hanging out. 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
2: Hey, Alex, this is Ryan out here in Katy, Texas. 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Love the songs you play. Just keep it up, man. The songs you play for us to listen to at this hour, you know, really hit different, so I appreciate what you're doing, and just keep up the good work.
0: Ryan, thank you so much, dude. I'm glad you're holding it down in Katy, Texas. But just a reminder, if you're new to the show, you can always, you know, send a talk back in like Ryan just did on our free iHeartRadio app. Say your name and where you're listening from, because we're coast to coast. 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

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Well, if you missed Fontaine's DC on their last tour, good news, just dropped a bunch of North American dates for 2027. That kicks off in April, going through October. So if you're excited to hear some of this new stuff live, plenty of chances. It's Fontaine's DC right now on Emerging Alt. New song, it's called Marianne.

Radio 94.9. Hey, what's going on? It's Alex Mack on Emerging Alts. Dude, I love it when a band comes out with a song that just has lyrics that hit you, you know, like right in the right spot, right at the right time. I feel like for me, you know, it's this song from Goose talking about being torn between like feeling disconnected and, you know, like needing more from your life when everything is like crumbling around you, but then also having all these like superficial distractions, things that make you feel a little bit better. I don't know. Great lyrics on this one. Again, new from Goose right now. It's called Good Times, End Times on Emerging Alt.

Philco's Radio 94.9. What's going on? It's Alex Mack, your host here on Emerging Alt. I'm not going to lie. You know, I do get to go to a lot of shows, you know, with this job. And I don't want to sound like I'm complaining, but I'm a little frustrated. I miss Violet Grohl here where I live in D.C. Just played the end of September. But you know what? Still plenty of chances to see her live. Tour going through the end of December. It's her right now. It's Bug in the Cake.

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2: Hey, this is Emma checking in from Fairbanks, Alaska. And I can say this last hour, that 11 to midnight, that's going to be my new jams on driving home from work. So thank you for the new music hour. It's going to make every drive home pretty poppin'.
0: Well, I'm glad it's poppin' right now. Happy to keep the new songs coming. And thanks for listening in Fairbanks. That's so cool. Keep the talkbacks coming in. 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
1: I always like when bands do like little recap posts of all the different cities they're playing in. I just saw the Linda Lindas posted some of their show stuff. It makes me want to go see them live. But hey, I guess that's the point. I love this new stuff from them. 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
1: I do want to remind you, you know, as you're listening, this is your new music show. It's Emerging Alt, where I just play a full hour of new stuff. So if you haven't recognized some of the songs, that's why. And hey, we do this every weeknight at 11. Stuff like this with Sam Fender and Olivia Dean. It's Rain Me.

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1: Oh, good. 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I thought that was something Mercury just did. But no, Venus is in Mercury grade. So now for like the next 30 days, did I say Mercury grade? I think I did. Venus is in retrograde, which means like for the next month, you don't want to start any financial or romantic ventures, which good for me. I didn't have the option of either one. So wee! My name is Tammo. 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
1: Real talk. 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My name is Tammo. 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The entire weekend that just went down in Vegas a few weeks ago is now available on Disney Plus and Hulu, and the Muse performance alone. Worth it. 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

tonight and every weeknight at 11 o'clock. Hopefully you are here for Emerging Alt. It's a show hosted by Alex Mack that introduces you to a ton of new music, new artists, new songs. It is truly amazing because I know for me, if I didn't do this job, how would you even start to discover new music? It's a full-time job. So let us take care of that for you, including letting me play this new song from Buffalo Traffic Jam for you. It's called Fool's Gold.

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1: I'm so annoyed. Week two of losing my fantasy matchup by less than 10 points. 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

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Hi, my name is Tammo. 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
1: Oh, this is cute. 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
1: Saw Weezer Friday night. And let me tell you, they are now the kings of divorced dad rock. And I mean that with as the biggest compliment. They are at the top of their game. They just released their 20th album, the Gold Album. Maybe the best thing since the Red Album when we got Pork and Beans. Truly. But they played our iHeartRadio Music Festival presented by Capital One a few weeks ago in Vegas. 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
1: I'm still so pumped that last week Linkin Park confirmed that they're already working on a new album. It's exciting, right? My name is Tama with new music from Young the Giant. 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
1: I was just saying earlier that, real talk, the older I get, the more I appreciate going to a concert that doesn't require leaving my couch, which is how I have been able to enjoy maybe the best music festival I didn't have to go to this year. 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I went down to Vegas a few weeks ago. It's streaming on Disney Plus and Hulu right now. You got to see Muse's performance. Seriously. This is their new song, Cryogen.

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1: Today, one of my absolute favorite holidays of the year. 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
1: 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I'm going to play you this new song from Ed Chill. 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
1: That was Julia Wolf. 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
1: Oh, what is this? The biggest Halloween costumes we should see this year. Maybe this will give me some ideas. I like the witches from Wicked and Practical Magic, Calypso from The Odyssey, a new twist on goth, which would be vamp romantic, and animated movie characters and superheroes. This was the most unhelpful list I've ever clicked on. I'm so sorry. I should have read that before I turned on the microphone. My name is Tammo with Young the Giant. This is our new song, Evergreen.

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1: Still super stoked that Linkin Park confirmed last week they're already working on a new album. It's exciting, right? My name is Tammo. 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
1: Or chances to win $1,000 today. 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Hey, good morning to you. I'm Shroom. You can practice your woo-hooing that you're going to do when you win that grand. But this song, it's Blur's song, too.

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3: 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Joe is there. 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Joe, American hero.
1: Bradley Cooper is set to star as Duke in Paramount's upcoming G.I. Joe movie. Danny McBride is going to direct. And reportedly, Bradley Cooper was at the top of McBride's wish list and signed on after reading the script and meeting with him. Now, plot details remain under wraps, but the movie's going to serve as a fresh take on the classic Hasbro franchise. Cooper has worked with McBride in the past, appearing in his HBO series, The Righteous Gemstones, in a guest role.
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1: Let me remind you, if you are ever on fire, you want to stop, drop, and roll. 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It's Semisonic's Closing Time.

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Oasis' Don't Look Back in Anger is scheduled to make its North American streaming debut on Hulu and Disney Plus coming up on October 9th. There's Oasis with Wonderwall.

0: 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Edge Hill with Double Take. My name is Shroom. Apparently, Americans are using the buy now, pay later plans more than ever. Spending more than $160 billion last year on the buy now, pay later plans. And look, there's really nothing wrong with doing this. I mean, especially if you look at the no interest plans. That's what I always try to do. I mean, obviously, you can't always work that out. But you just want to read the fine print. All right, that's the key. And look, how about we just give you $1,000? You might not even need a buy now, pay later plan. Just drop the money on it. You can win $1,000 every hour again today on alternative income. 9 a.m. through 5 p.m. Listen for the keyword and enter it on our website to win $1,000.
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1: One of Michael Jordan's Last Dance jerseys just dropped at auction, selling for a record price. Yes, this is another MJ jersey selling big after one of his last ones just broke a record. I'll tell you more about it coming up. Two songs right now, Temper City.
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Alt 94.9. If you love pickles and you like the spice, Jimmy John's jumping on the spicy bandwagon. 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
1: Linkin Park's Unshatter, the documentary. I saw it in the theater and love everything about it, giving you a peek behind the curtain to see what Linkin Park went through, getting their new members, Emily and Colin. And then, of course, you get a behind-the-scenes look at them writing their new album. 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
1: 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DoorDash is also adding faster grocery restocking tools in the app with one-tap reorders for frequently purchased items.
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1: A new dating app called Rivet is turning matchmaking into a group project. Now, instead of relying only on singles to swipe for themselves, this app lets other users act as matchers, reviewing anonymous pairings and voting on whether two people seem compatible. Those votes create a social matching score, which the potential couple can see before deciding whether to connect. Apparently, this app was founded by a former Tinder executive who says the idea is to bring other people back into a dating process that has become too isolated.

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1: Yo, Joe!
2: We'll fight for freedom wherever there's trouble. G.I. Joe is there. G.I. Joe!
0: Bradley Cooper is set to star as Duke in Paramount's upcoming G.I. Joe movie. Danny McBride is going to direct. And reportedly, Bradley Cooper was at the top of McBride's wish list and signed on after reading the script and meeting with him. Now, plot details remain under wraps, but the movie's going to serve as a fresh take on the classic Hasbro franchise. Cooper has worked with McBride in the past, appearing in his HBO series, The Righteous Gemstones, in a guest role.
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1: Blink 182. Mark Hoppus, Tom DeLonge, and Travis Barker now have these new limited edition 7-inch vinyl figures from Encore Toy Company that shows them as their alter egos from the First Date music video. 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

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Amazon Prime Day today and tomorrow. If you're like, well, that's great and all, Shroom, I don't have any money to spend on it. 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When you hear that keyword, enter it on our website to win that grand. Thanks for listening. Here's Stain right here.

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1: What's up? Hi there. Good morning. It's Mel Taylor. It's Tuesday. Rocking it. Take a request. I'll let you know what's up here in just a few minutes. It's Irvine and Bloom.

0: Radio 94.9. Sublime, that is Ensenada. And good morning, it's Mel Taylor. Tuesday today, the 6th of October, which later we'll take a look at your national calendar and, you know, things to celebrate for today, because there are some fun ones, I will tell you that. National Taco Day. I know, I'm just putting it out there, just in case you might need some plans today for lunch or something. I'll tell you that now. I had already breakfast tacos this morning. I'll have tacos for the rest of the day. Take advantage. Today, more chances for you to win $1,000. 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I got a bunch of great tunes, rock news, random facts, fun stories. 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
1: I'm playing Tame Impala Dracula, and it makes me think of, well, Halloween, which is in 26 days. I did read, though, that 76% of Americans say they're not in the spirit and not going to be dressing up this year. Maybe that'll give you better dibs on some good costumes. So make sure that you get your costume. You can get it now, you know, and you can return it. You have time to get what you want to wear.

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1: I almost feel like now they need to teach in school, don't do stupid tricks online to get hits and likes and all of that. You see the teenager in Florida was filming himself getting a haircut in the middle of a busy road, and it was a TikTok stunt. Got hit by a pickup truck. He's now being hospitalized in serious condition. Don't do it. It's Weezer. It's crazy. Happy birthday.

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I said you look so fine that I really wanna make you mine. 4, 5, 6, come on and get your kicks. Now you don't need a

Radio 94.9. Coming up, two songs. We're going to take a look at your random facts for the day. And I look at them all the time. All right. So first up, the most successful American industry for investors since 1900. How many living presidents are there now? And who came up with the idea of Hawaiian pizza? It is Verve. It's Bittersweet Symphony.

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1: Let's take a look today at some random facts. And I do them every day. It's fun. All right. So glass sponges can live for 15,000 years. I had to go look it up to see exactly what it looks like. But this makes them one of the longest living organisms on Earth. The immortal jellyfish, however, they say could theoretically live forever. Scientists aren't 100% sure. Hawaiian pizza was not invented in Hawaii. You know, ham and pineapple. It was invented by a guy in Ontario, Canada in 1962. Saddam Hussein was a huge fan of Scarface, and one of the companies he set up to launder money was actually called Montana Management after Tony Montana. The most successful American industry for investors since 1900, tobacco. That's what it is. Still, I mean, it's had annual return of almost 15% every single year since 1900. There have never been more than six living presidents at any one point in American history. Right now, there's five. Bill Clinton, George W. Bush, Barack Obama, Donald Trump, and Joe Biden. That's a look today at your random facts. Our 20.
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1: Another chance for you to win $1,000. 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You put it in on our website. 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It could be as con until you are the winner. 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It's almost Monday. It's their latest. It's no more.

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1: So according to the Wall Street Journal, 63% of American adults now supports a pause on AI. 57% say the government should regulate AI immediately, which all these crazy stories that you read right now, I mean, I don't know, but at the same time, it is, some of it's helping us. There just needs to be like that fine line, I guess. It's Kings of Leon. You record out next month. It's You Somebody.

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1: Coming up, two songs. We'll take a look at your national calendar for the day. What's up? What to celebrate? Take a look at some birthdays. It's a fun one today. Early.

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1: Let's take a look today at your national calendar. It is the 6th of October, and if today is your birthday, yes, happy birthday. You share a birthday with one of my favorite actresses, Elizabeth Shue. She did Karate Kid, Cobra Kai. I mean, Adventures in Babysitting is one of my favorites, but she turned 63 years old today. Let's see. Today it is National Taco Day. Yes, get in on some tacos. I already had breakfast tacos this morning. Mentioned it earlier, but I plan to do it the rest of the day. An excuse to have some Mexican. If you like noodles, today is National Noodle Day, but you can turn that into a lot of different things. It's National Coaches Day, Mad Hatter Day, Plus Size Appreciation Day, German-American Day. It is Fruit at Work Day and Orange Wine Day, which... not so familiar, but anytime the word wine's mentioned, I'll raise my hands. And we are 25 days away today to Halloween. I hope you have a great day. Happy Tuesday.
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2: 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And thanks for listening on the job. 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
1: We started up our alternative income yesterday. 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
1: I might be the only one excited about this, but King's Hawaiian Rolls, they now have got maple brown sugar rolls coming out for fall. Yes, please. It's Tame Impala. It's Loser. That was my favorite story of the day.

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2: Coming up in a few minutes, we'll take a look at just some things Halloween. Like, what is a favorite candy in the States? What is one type of costume that is out? And are a lot of people dressing up this year? It's Nirvana. It's All Apologies.

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1: You got Halloween coming up here very soon. And just a few things that I read today I thought were pretty interesting. First up, number one candy. Which one do you think it is? Out of 40 states, it was number one. Reese's. It's always number one. Peanuts, M&M's, number two, followed by Hershey's milk chocolate bars. This I thought was kind of sad. I saw that a lot of Americans are not feeling very festive when it comes to costumes. New study shows 76% say they are not going to dress up this year for Halloween. Another three quarters admit that some costumes are just played out. Anything that's sexy, a sexy version, they say needs to retire. People are also tired of pirate costumes and any variation of the Joker and cowboy or cowgirl. So just a heads up on that. So we are 25 days away. So Halloween, you got some time.
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1: Foo Fighters played with AC/DC over the weekend, and I wonder if that's ever going to come out, you know, if it's going to stream or something like that. 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I heard it was a little emotional. Could be AC/DC's last tour, so I don't know. We'll wait and find out. It's Young the Giants.

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1: So I have to say that I think this is kind of creepy. 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

KSME HD2 Greeley, K235 BT Fort Collins, an iHeart Radio station. 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
1: Coming up, two songs. We'll take a look at your rock music news for the day. Slash is going out on tour. We got some new box sets from The Killers. Plus, Foo Fighters have got a new video as well. It's in Pearl Jam. It's Better Man.

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1: Let's take a look today at your rock and music news. AC/DC, they closed out their Power Up tour in Jersey this weekend. Foo Fighters opened. It was quite emotional. Dave Grohl was up on stage, did Highway to Hell. And the night was hailed as one of the venue's greatest. Both put on such an amazing show. Possibility of this being AC/DC's last U.S. concert was raised. But the band showed no signs of slowing down after a 2.5-year world tour. Foo Fighters have released a new music video for their song Spit Shine off their latest album. And let me tell you, Dave Grohl's daughter is in it, Harper. It's like a gruesome family production with blood, guts, and zombies. Appropriate time of the year, I guess, to come out. Slash is gearing up for a massive world tour in support of his new album, Flying Blind. And those tickets will go on sale this next week, but shows will start in April of next year. Killers have put together some vinyl reissues and a brand new singles box set to celebrate the 20th anniversary of their second album, Sam's Town. So it comes out in November. Smashing Pumpkins also announcing a 30th anniversary reissue of The Airplane Flies High. Lots of new stuff coming out, especially right before the holidays.
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1: So apparently, you know, for a long time, being called a nerd was not a good thing. 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
1: I remember seeing Gotye one time. 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

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It's the Cranberries and Zombie. Mike Jones here. I hate starting the show frustrated. It's not anything with work. It's my phone. I screwed up with all my apps and everything. I'll tell you what happened in a few minutes. 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
1: It's Edge Hill and Double Take. The little things that get screwed up in life can really mess up your day, can't they? I'm dealing with that right now. I'm Mike Jones. I don't know how. I guess I had my phone open and put it in my pocket when I was walking down the hallway a little while ago, but it moved all the apps around on the front page on my phone, which doesn't sound like a big deal, but when you're like, oh, here's where I have Instagram and Twitter and then Authenticator for all the work apps that we need and this and that and everything else, and now they're all over the place, and I'm like, where does this go? I don't remember the exact order, and man, this is frustrating. Just that tiny thing throws you off.
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1: STP and Plush. I just remembered, because we have Dracula coming up in a few minutes, right after Hoobastank, that Audible has the new full cast version of the Dracula book available now. I think they're doing that in like 7 or 8 different languages. I got to get on that. Love Dracula, the book and the song. And we'll hear from Tame Impala with it next.

Alt 94.9, when you're a cartoon band like the Gorillaz, you don't have to worry about money. But for you and me, Mike Jones, and all of us humans, money is always top of mind. Well, we're trying to get you $1,000 with alternative income. It's day two of many. Every weekday, we're going to give you 9 chances a day to win a grand. 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

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We're going doot-doot-doot-doot-doot-doot-doot-doot-doot-doot-doot. And with Muse, it's big and epic. We got their latest Cryogen Now, and they threw it down a couple weeks ago at our iHeartRadio Music Festival. Blew it away. I always love seeing Muse, and now you can see it whenever you want. We've got the special going with them, the Smashing Pumpkins, Benson Boone, and everyone. 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

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Not only do we have Evanescence and My Chemical Romance coming up in a few minutes, got them both this afternoon, but also they're both looking ahead to big 20th anniversary celebrations, which we'll talk about more in a couple minutes. Who will you follow from Evanescence?

0: Alt 94.9, 20 years, that's a big milestone, a big anniversary to celebrate. And we just heard My Chemical Romance and Evanescence, and they both have big 20th anniversary celebrations going on. I'm Mike Jones. For My Chem, it's 20 years of the Black Parade with a new big vinyl edition coming out and a whole bunch more. They're going to have a listening party worldwide when that's out on October 23rd. And then Evanescence, November 17th, they're putting out the 20th anniversary edition of their second album, The Open Door, to huge albums for both bands. Now, also, speaking of 20, your man Mike Jones, November 1st, it's my 20th anniversary with iHeartRadio. Big 2-0 all around.
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We love the numbers 311 and some 41. 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

Alt 94.9, we are all about bringing you the new music. I'm Mike Jones. Now we have Temper City with Self Aware, and later on we'll have an hour of new stuff with Emerging Alt. Tonight at 11, Alex Mack will have Death Cab for Cutie, the band Leap. I like them a lot. Churches, they're back with their new song Roses, and a bunch more. Every week, 9 to 11, hear all of what's next. All the new alternative rock you need to know about with Emerging Alt.

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Alt 94.9 on a Tuesday afternoon. This is a good time to make plans for the weekend coming up. And actually, because we just had Green Day, that made me think about Friday. Friday's International Beer and Pizza Day. And I'll tell you about the Green Day beer and pizza connection in a few minutes.

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1: And beginning with Joe, we also heard the All-American Rejects and Green Day. And playing Green Day made me think about a holiday I learned about this coming Friday. It's International Beer and Pizza Day. I'm Mike Jones. I thought about it because of Green Day, since Billy Joe Armstrong, years ago, while Green Day was just getting started, he actually worked at Domino's for a bit. Well, this Friday, get yourself some pizza and some beer and listen to Green Day. There you go. That's the right way to start a weekend and to celebrate International Beer and Pizza Day. And really, that should be every day. Who doesn't love beer and pizza?
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I'm sure it's going to be a big success for Shinedown. 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I'm sure this will be the first of many years of the Lunatic Ball Beach Weekend for Shinedown.

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Radio 94.9. What's the future going to bring for Soundgarden? I'm Mike Jones, because during the Seahawks game, we had Taylor Momsen singing with them. And then just at the Power to the People Festival, she sang again with the Sons of Soundgarden, where Matt Cameron played drums. Mike McCready for Pearl Jam was there, and a bunch of other friends joined in. I'm not sure. We know that they've been working on that final music with Chris Cornell. Maybe they put that out and then do a tour with Taylor singing. There's a lot of possibilities on what could be coming with Soundgarden. Loser, Tame Impala.

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